0: The CBC News is next.
1: This is what summer basketball sounds like in Canada. The Canadian Elite Basketball League is back, bringing 10 teams, exceptional talent, and nonstop energy all season long. And here's the best part. Every regular season game is live on CBC Gem, with featured games on CBC Television. The future of the game is here.

That's right. Can't drive my truck. Shania Twain with a brand new track, Dirty Rosie. It's a single off her new album coming out in July. 10 minutes before 7 o'clock.

you go. Sammy Hagar with I Can't Drive. 55. A little more 55 fun on at my expense, I think. 10 minutes before 8 o'clock. Well, it's been 5 years since the federal government launched its plan for a national affordable child care program. A half decade in, the effort is hitting serious roadblocks, particularly here in Ontario, whereby some metrics

0: I was on your website. You're billed as a 21st century psalmist. Talk to me about that title.
1: Yeah, so the Book of Psalms in the Bible is just a collection of mostly prayers, I would say, to God. And that's kind of how my writing process goes. It's a lot of journaling, a lot of self-reflection, and a lot of prayer that just turns into songs. So it kind of reflects the attitude of the psalmist in the Bible.
0: How did you get into folk music in the first place?
1: I grew up doing like French Canadian fiddling and that kind of stuff. So when I started writing songs, it was kind of a natural transition into just me and the guitar. I played violin. My older brother was more into the fiddling, but it was always in our house. So yeah, fiddling. And then we also did classical music. So I was a classically trained pianist.
0: Oh,
1: and,
0: wow.
1: Yeah.
0: And was this like a family thing? What was the vibe in your house growing up musically?
1: Pretty much it was a family thing. My mom taught us all piano. It just, music was always encouraged and just a part of our lives growing up.

New York City. It's the Strokes. Going Shopping dashes up the aisle. Five spots for a price check at number 15. And also up five spots to Seep at number 14.

Well, that's it for the Wednesday, May 20th edition of Up North. I'm Jonathan Pinto. Thanks for joining us today. For listeners in the Eastern Time Zone, your world tonight is next. While in Central, it's the world this hour. Have a great evening, and we'll be back tomorrow.